as I came over this object, there was this overwhelming sense of emotion. I felt like something connected with me. I felt like something had tuned in to me and my soul. And it was so overwhelming that I began to cry. Once it was just me and that object, I felt like something was inside of me. I felt like I was possessed by the most beautiful spirit I had ever been possessed by.

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1: The entire system is very confusing, so the app needs a lot of information on like how to walk to the station and what else.
0: Okay, thank you very much.
2: Do you find it easy to navigate around the city?

Congratulations. You have climbed to the summit of being and unlocked an encounter with the spirits. Are you ready to leave your

0: Lights off, Yankee candle, look what I swung. The night's young, always an early morning. Hands off, no stabilizers when the ride's on.
1: Good still.
0: Clutch control, I ain't that sprung. The lad's saying I fell off, I ain't that dumb. We test waters till it boils where I'm from. Test water till it boils where I'm from. 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

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You mind what you say, talk bought the quote. 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Just as excited when you're wearing clothes. I hold your hand on road, even with cornrows. I'm a provider, one day I might just vote.

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1: 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I'm calling about the...
0: Sorry, I didn't get that. You can say shipping. Problem with

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1: Eli?
0: Are you there?
1: Yes, hello. What's wrong?
0: I can't see anything.

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1: 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Step, step.
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1: Step, step.
0: Bad we bad.
1: Step, step.
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1: Anyway we are step.
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Enough thing them cover up in the book of John and Troy. Turn the page and let me tell a story. This is John, John is a boy. John go in them father room and find a toy. A matte black finish and it's made of alloy. That day a 6-year old just found

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Based on 1,000 years of fabricated hatred and a false truth bent on protecting a lie.